0: крути, лучше нас не найти. Радиопортал 103.1.
1: Yearning for a time, best time and space, in which all that we love is ever here. Longing is the music of our sphere. Longing is the music of our sphere.

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They run a race in which they don't believe. They think they're escaping the clouds. The truth is they're just falling down.

man. 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She rode to the court, so half of the time it's confusing. When we get to the end of the road, half of the time I know I do. And the rest of the time I'm pissed, cause I feel like I should've known.

A little more conscious, give up an open mind. I know when, so you don't waste your time on me.